dialed into 90.7 WFUV. I am Sam Sumter, and I don't know if there's an acronym. You've got FOMO when you've got a fear of missing out, but when you know that you did miss out, that is how I am feeling right now after seeing photos and videos rolling in after Americana Fest. One FUV artist I love who was playing down there is Andrew Saw. 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He's just a gem and just looks like he's in his own beautiful, magical place when he performs. 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So be sure and check that out over at WFUV.org. Also at Americana Fest last week was Jesse Wells, who I've got for you now. This is Masks Off.

0: Sam Sumter also asking you to give me your attention here on WFUV. 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

Sam Sumter in with you tonight on WFUV. I've got a fresh one from Kings of Leon coming your way now. Their album, Oh My Beloved, drops November 6th. And of that record, Caleb Followill really acknowledging how far the band has come. He says, "We have already surpassed anything we ever imagined we could do, and we've built something that is so special. I thought, wouldn't it be beautiful to make an album that is looking back on all the things we've done and appreciating how we got here?" Oh, My Beloved, again, out November 6th. From that one, it's My Whole World on FUV.

0: That's Paul Simon on FUV, and I'm Sam Sumter. 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

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I'm Sam Sumter on WFUV. 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

0: 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I'm Sam Sumter, serving up tunes for you tonight. 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
0: Now for some new Soccer Mommy, the first new material since 2024. This is a track that Sophie Allison says she wrote during a difficult time when she would take her telescope out in the yard to look at the moon or at the planets. 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

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I'm Sam Sumter, happy to have you here tonight on your favorite member-supported radio station. Today, we announced our last event of the year, that being an evening with a very special night going down on November 11th with Snack Time, Danielle Ponder, and Devin Gilfillian, who I've got for you next from the album Time Will Tell. This is Black Dog, Rabbit Hole.

0: is Miss Winehouse, Tears Dry on Their Own on WFUV. Sam Sumter in with you tonight. Coming your way this hour, I've got some Phoebe to get us hyped for her three-night run at Barclays Center. Also, some Lola Young, Foles, The Strokes ahead of their show about a week and a half from now at Flushing Meadows Corona Park. So please, whatever you do, don't touch that dial.
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0: rude boy no care with the bomb, the dang, the dang, diggy, diggy.
1: And Cobra Style with Teddy Bears on WFUV. I'm Sam Sumter. Mentioned the Strokes' upcoming show at Flushing Meadows Corona Park a few minutes ago, but I neglected to talk about the support. A crazy group of openers on this one. Beach House, TV on the Radio, and Effers all playing at that show. I will be there. I am so excited. I've seen the Strokes, I think, once years ago at Austin City Limits, but that was before I'd been thoroughly immersed in New York, before I moved here, before I knew that much about the city's music scenes, past and present, before I had walked these streets and breathed this air. So, really excited to do it this round from the Strokes' new album, Reality Awaits. Let's go to Babylon.

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It's a love song from Phoebe Bridgers off Lost Weekend. She says, I tend to write love songs that are soaked in pain and irony, and I really didn't want to do it this time because it didn't feel like that. I wanted to write about the feeling of love at first hookup, just your life being totally turned upside down by someone in a good way. I'm Sam Sumter on 90.7. Here's some Radiohead.

0: Lola Young, who is playing All Things Go Festival this weekend at Forest Hills. I'm Sam Sumter on 90.7. 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
0: I've been Sam Sumter. Thanks for spending your evening with me on WFUV. If you want to reach out, say what's up. As always, I'm over on Instagram at Sam_SUMPTA. If you want to say hi IRL, I will be at Greeley Square Park in Midtown on Thursday evening for a free show presented by New Colossus Festival, featuring 3 artists who are actually New York Slice featurees in the past: Parks Department, Kira Metcalf, and Mary Shelley. So free, all ages, al fresco. Would love to see you there. Gonna leave you with West Side Cowboy for this song. The band used a live recording of the Velvet Underground's What Goes On as a reference. The track is Kick Stones, and you are hearing it on WFUV.

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1: Yo, what's up, my music lovers? 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And Snack Time with special guest Danielle Ponder. 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
1: 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And the second time, Ben, our friend who worked the business, and said a guy from a label was there. There were two more like him at the next show, staring us down like hawks. 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
1: Get up, up off the dance floor. 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Get up and scream my name.

on WFUV. It's a group of brothers from South Africa, Congos. And come with me now on WFUV. Corny here, about 4 minutes after six. I'll be with you till 10. I'll get you moving with something from Outkast in a bit. Temperature is pretty chilly this morning, 55 degrees in Central Park, and a breeze too all day long. We'll get to just a high of 67 on this Wednesday. Right now, it's a new one from Steve Lacy on FUV.

0: It's Outkast on WFUV. I love the way you move to that one. Going to get to something new from the Strokes, and we could get on something from Billie Eilish as well. 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

Birds of a Feather from Billie Eilish on WFUV at 19 minutes after 6. Getting any color this morning in your sunrise? Corny here with the Strokes. They're at Flushing Meadows Corona Park next week on October 2nd.

0: On WFUV, it's a trio from Australia, Middle Kids. Were you a middle kid? Coming up, we'll get to a new trio plus something from The Cure. 6:30 on the clock. We've got temperatures in the 50s this morning. I wore gloves on the way in. Corny with you. Yes, it's chilly out there with the breeze, and we'll only get to a high of 67 on this Wednesday. It's member-supported WFUV.
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0: on WFUV, Missing Persons and Walking in L.A. And we've got some good dog walking weather here in New York with temperatures in the 50s. Going to be breezy today with a high around 67. Corny here. I'm going to give you something to crank up in just a moment.
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0: You can let your neighbors know how much you like this new one from Jack White.

on WFUV Here and Now from the Boston band Letters to Cleo, who made their debut with that one back in 1993. 4 minutes after seven, another chilly morning, 56 degrees with a steady wind out of the northeast, and we'll only get to a high of 67 under a mix of clouds on this Wednesday. Coming up, I'll dust off something from Dire Straits. We could get to the Psychedelic Furs. I'm Corny, and I've got this new one from the War on Drugs.

0: lady writer from Dire Straits, Mark Knopfler, frontman, also on the guitar. And coming up, I see that Suki Waterhouse is in town this week. I'll spin something from her, and I can also share a new one from Charlie XCX. I'm Corny O'Connell. I have an announcement for 11-year-old boys getting dressed for school. Now that it's officially autumn and we have temperatures in the 50s this morning, your choice, young man, to wear just shorts and a t-shirt does not make you look tough. It makes you look desperate to show how rugged you are. We can all see right through it, including the girls in your class. Okay?
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Suki Waterhouse, she is back in love again, and Suki Waterhouse is back in New York again. You can catch her tomorrow night at Radio City Music Hall. Coming up, something from Stevie Wonder, and here's a new one from Charlie XCX.

0: Phoenix and a song called Listomania on WFUV. Listomania is what Franz Liszt enjoyed back in the 19th century. Composer and virtuoso pianist, he had a fervent fan base. 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

going down smooth like Mexico honey. There's Casey Musgraves from her latest. Coming up, a news update on WFUV. And here's Iron and Wine.

0: on WFUV. It's Fantagram and Don't Move. I got some music on the way from The National and something from Beach House. Corny here. We've got 56 degrees. We'll get to the mid-60s. Windy and chilly today with a mix of sun and clouds on Bruce Springsteen's 77th birthday. We're marking the occasion with your requests on the WFUV question of the day. And right now, we're going to check in for 90 seconds of news with Robin Shannon.
1: World leaders are gathering for another day of speeches at the United Nations General Assembly. Today's focus will be on remarks by the presidents of Ukraine and Iran. It comes after President Trump said he may annihilate Iran if a deal isn't reached soon to end the war. And just a reminder that it's a gridlock alert day. New Yorkers are encouraged to avoid driving into Manhattan. Israeli Prime Minister Benjamin Netanyahu will be in New York City on Thursday for the United Nations General Assembly. But before he addresses world leaders, he traded insults with New York City's mayor. Netanyahu accused Mayor Mamdani of supporting terrorists.
2: Shame on you, Mr. Mamdani. I'm coming to the UN. I'm going to tell the truth about our heroic soldiers, and I'm going to tell the truth about you.
1: Mayor Mamdani responded after labeling Netanyahu a war criminal.
3: What we do know to actually be the truth when it comes to the prime minister is that he is the subject of an international criminal court arrest warrant for alleged war crimes and crimes against humanity. And as the prime minister, he is the architect of horrific genocide against Palestinians.
1: There are a number of protests planned near the UN. Rufus and Martha Wainwright announced their Manhattan for the Holidays event. The annual benefit concert will take place at Town Hall on December 6th and will feature a variety of special guests, including Cyndi Lauper. That's according to the music news site Mixdown. 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
0: And here's a new one from Sturgill Simpson, recording as Johnny Blue Skies and the Dark Clouds.

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Once Twice Melody from the band Beach House on WFUV at 4 minutes after 8 on this chilly Wednesday morning. We're up a notch to 57 degrees, but with a chilly wind out of the northeast, that'll keep us cool today with a mix of sun and clouds and a high of just 67. I'm Courtney O'Connell with you on this Wednesday morning. We just announced yesterday the last big event of the year for WFUV, FUV presenting Devin Gilfillian on November 11th at Sony Hall. Snack Time, who I have queued up, are also on the bill, and special guest Danielle Ponder. And this is a benefit for WFUV, so we're looking forward to seeing you there. 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

0: Daft Punk with Pharrell Williams, Get Lucky. Maybe you'll get lucky and you'll have your request played on the question of the day, which is about an hour away, celebrating Bruce Springsteen's birthday with cover versions of his songs recorded by other artists. So put in a request for that. And what should we get, Bruce? He is a guy who will wear a bandana from time to time. We could send him a WFUV bandana. And if you like, I can include your name on the card.
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I'll never get tired of that one from the Shins, Phantom Limb on WFUV. Coming up, an exclusive performance from our own studios. And here's the latest from Alabama Shakes.

0: 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Coming up, I'll get to something from Death Cab for Cutie, their latest. We could go back a little ways for something from Leve on this chilly Wednesday morning.
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Death Cab for Cutie and a track from their latest, that's Stone Over Water on WFUV. Coming up, we'll get you a news update. And right now, here's everything Leve knows about love.

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1: World leaders are gathering for another day of speeches at the United Nations General Assembly. Today's focus will be on remarks by the presidents of Ukraine and Iran. It comes after President Trump said he may annihilate Iran if a deal isn't reached soon to end the war. And just a reminder that it's a gridlock alert day. New Yorkers are encouraged to avoid driving into Manhattan. Israeli Prime Minister Benjamin Netanyahu will be in New York City on Thursday for the United Nations General Assembly. But before he addresses world leaders, he traded insults with New York City's mayor. Netanyahu accused Mayor Mamdani of supporting terrorists.
2: Shame on you, Mr. Mamdani. I'm coming to the UN. I'm going to tell the truth about our heroic soldiers, and I'm going to tell the truth about you.
1: Mayor Mamdani responded after labeling Netanyahu a war criminal.
3: What we do know to actually be the truth when it comes to the Prime Minister is that he is the subject of an International Criminal Court arrest warrant for alleged war crimes and crimes against humanity. And as the Prime Minister, he is the architect of a horrific genocide against Palestinians.
1: There are a number of protests planned near the UN. Rufus and Martha Wainwright announced their Manhattan for the Holidays event. The annual benefit concert will take place at Town Hall on December 6th and will feature a variety of special guests, including Cyndi Lauper. That's according to the music news site Mixdown. 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
0: Matt Healy of the 1975 sings harmony vocals with the trio Tiny Habits on this new one, Anything He Was.

The Pretenders, back on the Chain Gang on WFUV. At a few minutes past nine on this Wednesday morning, we have a mix of sun and clouds, but it's chilly, still in the 50s at 59 degrees in Central Park, and that's partly due to a wind out of the northeast, which will be persistent through the day. Coming up, we'll get to the question of the day. I'm Corny, and I have one queued up from the artist who is going to be headlining our last big event of the year, FUV presenting Devin Gilfillian, along with Snack Time and special guest Danielle Ponder. This happens at Sony Hall on November 11th. We just announced this yesterday, and tickets are on sale now, so you can go to our website, WFUV.org, to join us for Devin Gilfillian at Sony Hall.

0: On WFUV, it's Nirvana, You Know You're Right. 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
0: And thank you as well for participating in the WFUV question of the day. 12 minutes after 9, I'm Corny O'Connell. We're wishing Bruce Springsteen a happy 77th birthday with your song requests of covers of Bruce's songs as recorded by other artists. And we're going to start with a request that came from listeners Frank from Elwood, Jim from Pleasantville, Lou, Nancy, Susan C., Carrie, Lori in Chester, and we'll also include Molly in Philly, Greg in Upper Montclair, and Joanne from Florida. And an artist who lost his life 2 months ago, here recorded in the studios of WFUV, performing Bruce's Drive All Night.

there's machines and there's fires waiting at the edge of town. Yeah, well, they're out there for hire.

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And it feels like rain. Can you feel it?

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0: Wishing Bruce Springsteen a happy 77th birthday on the WFUV question of the day with a set of his songs as recorded by other artists, including there an old friend of Bruce, Southside Johnny, with the Asbury Jukes doing Talk to Me, Pete Yorn covering Dancing in the Dark, and we started it with Glenn Hansard performing Drive All Night in the studios of WFUV. I'm Corny O'Connell saying thanks to listeners Noreen, Tara from Queens, and Dylan for putting in our requests, and we do this every weekday morning with a different topic, so check it out on our website at WFUV.org/question or through the mobile app, and you can tune in again same time tomorrow.
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That's brand new from Beck. It's Runaway from his new album, Ride Lonesome. Corny here. I'm going to get to something from Radiohead. Now, we just announced yesterday the last big event for WFUV of the year, and we're inviting you to come out to Sony Hall on Wednesday, November 11th for an evening with Devin Gilfillian and Snack Time special guest Danielle Ponder. 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

0: It's Radiohead from the album Hail to the Thief, and they're there, sticking up. Stick around, I should say, for Alisa Ali. I'm Corny O'Connell. 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

It's never too early for cake, in my humble opinion. I am Elise Alley. That was, of course, a great cover of the Sabbath song, War Pigs. And actually, Corny told me he played this song on Monday when he did Question of the Day for Peace. I am Elise Alley here on the radio this wonderful Wednesday. Thank you so much for tuning in. Very excited that LP is back with a new album called Room 12. And hashtag can't stop, won't stop. And I'm going to play this song, Don't Stop From It, right now on FUV.

0: Fontaine's DC on FUV with It's Amazing to Be Young, an amazing live band. I saw them recently in New Jersey, and I love that song. It was written for the birth of one of their children. I am Elise Ellie. Thank you so much for tuning in. We got LP in there, Don't Stop, and we won't. We will continue on with the songs. I've got a lush song to play for you, so stick around to hear it right here on the radio at 90.7 FM and WFUV.org.
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Welcome to paradise, my friends. Green Day on WFUV, along with Lady Killers from Lush. I am Elise Ellie. Thank you so much for tuning in. I want to play you a new one from Beba Doobie. It's off the album Pylon, and this song, she says, is about seeing her fault in situations, but also admitting things that would be too embarrassed. She would be too embarrassed to say out loud. So write me a letter. This is new from Beba Doobie on FUV.

0: It's fall now, guys, and I'm not into it yet, but I will. I just need to ease into it, so I'm not ready yet. I'm still lamenting the loss of summer, so I had to play that one. Don't fall on me here on FUV, but it technically is fall now, so get into it, I guess. I'm Elise Ali. Thank you for tuning in today, Wednesday, September 23rd. How long did I think summer was going to last? Forever. Endless summer. That's what I want. So move to LA. No, I'm not going to do that. Let me tell you something great about New York City. 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
2: 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Let's go, baby.

That's Jesse Wells with the title track off his new album, Masks Off. And he came to Studio A and performed some songs, including that one. You can check it out. It's on our website as well as on YouTube if you want to see for yourself. Me, I'm Elise Alley, and I have a dream of you and me. It's Future Islands now.

0: The Roots on WFUV with Sleep, featuring vocals from Aaron Livingston. I am Lisa Lee. Thank you so much for tuning in. Coming up, we are going to enjoy some new translations. A cool song called Modern Lovers from New Translations. Stick around to hear it. Right now, though, I want you to hear this. 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

She's leaving you. It was bound to happen. Sorry. But, you know, do better next time. It's member-supported WFUV. We all got work to do, man. MJ Lenderman with a really moving song from his Manning Fireworks release. I love that record from back in 2024. It's 2026 now. And in case you were wondering, it's fall. Okay, so put on your sweater, because it's sweater, and stop dragging my heart around. I'll do my part by playing Stevie Nicks in just a little bit. But first, let's open this bottle. It's a new one from Remy Wolf. It's actually about the challenges of staying sober.

0: The dynamic duo of Stevie Nicks and Tom Petty asking you to stop dragging their heart around. And Remy Wolf, too, with Bottle. I am Alisa Lee, coming up Pure Madness. We will go one step beyond with that band. But right now, let me tell you that FUV supports The Barry Presents and welcomes the Womack Sisters to Music Hall of Williamsburg on Tuesday, September 29th. 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That's the Womack Sisters at Music Hall of Williamsburg on Tuesday, September 29th. 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

0: last night from the Strokes on WFUV off their spectacular debut, Is This It? And no, that is not just it. They are going to be playing over in Queens at Flushing Meadows Corona Park, October 2nd, I believe. 10-2, good buddy. We got Madness in there with Night Boat to Cairo, and we're going to take this one now from the Mountain Goats. It's a song about Candlebox, or that references Candlebox, the band. We'll listen to it now on FUV.
1: 3 years on the local circuit, played twice at the county fair, and the second time, Ben, our friend who worked the business, and said a guy from a label was there. There were two more like him at the next show, staring us down like hawks. And there was love in the air, and all the money was there, and we were going on tour.

0: 7 from Prince on WFUV. I am Elisa Lee, caught a light sneeze from Tori Amos. She did not make me sick. I played that song, Caught a Light Sneeze, by Tori Amos, I probably should have said. I didn't mean to imply that Tori Amos infected me. I am Elisa Lee, feeling quite healthy today and getting busy earning. From Jungle on the radio. Right now, though, I got to pause for the cause of letting you know that FUV supports Theater Within and the 26th annual John Lennon tribute. Saturday night, November 21st at the Town Hall. 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

Talking It Over with Leon Bridges. That's a song off his new album, Happiness Anytime. And anytime I play something from it, I'm like, damn, that's a good song. This new record, Chef's Kiss. Jungle in there, busy earning, and I am going to get busy playing the great Scott's Cocteau Twins now on WFUV.

0: There's James Mercer, Holding On For Life. That was with his band Broken Bells, though. Of course, he's in another band called The Shins, and they are playing on September 30th at the Barclays Center with Weezer and Silver Sun Pickups. Me, I'm Elise Alley. Thank you so much for tuning in. Got Mannequin coming up, not Kim Cattrall, a song from Eric Slick. Stick around to hear it. Right now, let's step into the newsroom and get a news update in 90 seconds on FUV.
1: Major world leaders like the presidents of Iran, Ukraine, and Syria are speaking at the UN General Assembly today. Iranian President Masoud Pezeshkian said in his wartime address that Iranians have been victims of terrorism by the United States. This comes a day after President Trump said he could annihilate the Islamic Republic. As these meetings take place, a gridlock alert continues throughout the city. Allow for extra time or take public transportation while traveling through Manhattan, especially around Midtown. The concrete jungle is branching out. Mayor Zohran Mamdani announced that more than 18,000 trees have been planted in the city this year. That's the highest number of trees planted in a single year since 2016. The New York City Marathon route is changing for the first time in 15 years. Runners will now make fewer turns in the Bronx, which allows residents to access local businesses that were cut off by the previous route. Taylor Swift is releasing 4 new songs this Friday. They're a part of a deluxe edition of her album called The Life of a Showgirl, The Encore. 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I'm Mia Barth, and that's your news in 90 seconds on FUV.
0: 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I am Elise Lee, here with new music from Eric Slick, whom you might know from his band Dr. Dog, but he's got his own solo album called Bounce House, and we will get to Mannequin from it here on member-supported WFUV.

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0: BG Zaimani and Kutcha Womack are the LA-based trio of the Womack sisters, and If I Let You, a song off of their self-titled album out now on Doptown Records. I am Alisa Ellie. Thank you so much for tuning in. Coming up, we are going to grab a New York Slice. Of course, New York Slice is our local music feature, and New York Slice is sponsored by the Public Theater, presenting the world premiere of Good Time Charlie. Begins tomorrow.
1: It's coming to you fresh. New Yorkers do it best. You're biased till you try it, then you'll have to agree. The best slices in NYC.
0: Thank you very much, Ren with the Main, for that New York Slice jingle. Today's New York Slice featured artist is Deirdre Perez, a Brooklyn-based musician who makes music that is free-spirited, moody, and deeply human. She just sent me her first self-produced release. It's Input Output Idling, and it's an alt-rock pop song that she wrote about a collective frustration with things feeling out of control in a messy world where those in charge seem to take more than they give. It's laid back with a steady build and direct lyrics, and I will direct your attention to it now on WFUV. It's Deirdre Perez.

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I am Alisa Ali. Can I kick it? Hopefully the answer was yes, you can. I give you, my friends, my whole world now. This is a new song from Kings of Leon, who returned with a new record called Oh My Beloved. And I'll play it for you now on WFUV.

0: 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Me, I'm Elise Ali. 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

Great new song from The War on Drugs called Who's That? And you can catch them in Jersey City on November 14th. They're playing at the newly opened Lowe's Jersey Theater. I am Elise Alley. Thank you so much for tuning in. What can I say? Here's Brandi Carlile now.

0: Amy Winehouse getting Back to Black on WFUV. You know I'm no good. I'm Elise Alley. Thank you so much for tuning in. Want to let you know that FUV supports the Van Cortlandt Park Alliance in the 2026 Starlight Cinema Series, celebrating our four-legged friends through movies under the stars. It has been every Friday for the past few Fridays and was going to be this Friday a screening of Ratatouille, but that has been moved to October 8th because this Friday I think the weather is going to be really windy and the screen might fall down, so we don't want that to happen. The next movie in Van Cortlandt Park will be on October 2nd. It'll be Paddington 2. And by the way, the movies start at sundown with me, Elise Alley, providing a pre-movie soundtrack. 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
0: Hey, thanks so much for hanging with me, Elise Alley. We got music from the Masked Cowboy, Orville Peck, who's back with this track called Too Little, Too Late, and I'll play for you now on FUV.

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I'm satisfied. And I'll look you in the eye and tell you that, too. I love the Replacements. I am Alisa Ali. Thank you so much for tuning in. Speaking of satisfaction, Phoebe Bridgers, pretty satisfied with her current relationship and sings about it on this song, Bobby. And by the way, did you see that Onion article? Phoebe Bridgers postpones concert after experiencing twinge of happiness. Let's hear all about the happiness on this song, Bobby, on WFUV.

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0: your friendly ghost in the machine, Elise Alley. Hope you are doing well this wonderful Wednesday. That, of course, was The Police with Can't Stand Losing You, and Phoebe Bridgers, too, with Bobby, sung about her relationship with her significant other, Bo Burnham, a.k.a. Bobby. Coming up, we are going to get to music from Simmel. Stick with me to hear it right now. It's time to get your tickets, my friends, for WFUV's last big event of the year. 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

That's Simmel with Where's My Love here on WFUV, and the Heim sisters in there talking about relationships. Here comes the Illinois musician Aubrey Bug talking about relationships now, and maybe relationships that kind of are done. A breakup song. This is a fun breakup song. It's Nosedive from Aubrey on WFUV.

0: pointing my Aztec camera at your ears with that song, Oblivious, here on WFUV. I am Elisa Lee. We heard a super unknown song from Soundgarden, Black Hole Sun. And coming up, I've got a sweet one from Casey Musgraves. Stick around to hear it. It goes down like Mexico honey. I want to tell you something right now, though. 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

There's our honey, Casey Musgraves, on WFUV. I am Alisa Lee. I want to be the boy to warm your mother's heart. The White Stripes in there. And now, some boys from Scotland, the Fratellis, with their Chelsea Dagger on WFUV.

0: Go ahead. You can laugh all you want, because I got my philosophy. By Ben Folds 5 here on FUV. Me, I'm Elisa Lee. We definitely maybe heard Oasis in there. And coming up, we are going to get to new music from Grace Potter here on 90.7 FM. Stick around for a track off her new album, Trespasser.
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0: 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I am Elisa Lee here for just a little bit longer until Dennis Elsis gets in. But I will leave you with a last set of music that starts with Grace Potter, who, by the way, did a fantastic show for us recently, a marquee show. And if you were in the audience, you know how much fun it was. I really enjoy her new album, Trespasser, and I want to play you one of my favorite tracks from it. Here's Run, Baby, Run. It's new from Grace Potter, As I Run. But I'll catch back on the radio tomorrow morning at 10 a.m. Elisa Lee signing off. Dennis Elsis up next.

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From his debut album, My Aim Is True, in 1977. That's Elvis Costello and the Angels, Want to Wear My Red Shoes. Here at WFUV for this Wednesday afternoon, here's some new music. The group is Snack Time.

Rolling in the Deep with Adele here at WFUV. And just before it, Snack Time. Can't imagine why you'd stay. It's Dennis Elsis. We've got a big event coming up in November. It'll be our last big event of the year. Sony Hall is the place, Wednesday, November 11th, for an evening with Devin Gilfillian and the band we just heard a little while ago, Snack Time, and special guest Danielle Ponder. It's the best of FUV, live music, new and established artists we love, and a room full of people who love music. 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

That is Devin Gilfillian with Black Dog Rabbit Hole. And before it, the duo of Glenn Hansard and Markita Irglova and Falling Slowly. And Glenn, who passed away tragically in an accident, a motor vehicle accident, his motorcycle in Ireland, Irish musician, at the age of 56, obviously totally unexpected. And, you know, that's the first time I've played his song where it just sort of comes up. It wasn't part of any of the tributes that we did. Kind of just struck me again how sad that is. Glenn Hansard, Markita Irglova, Falling Slowly. Here's Tegan and Sarah on FUV.

0: Skritti Politti. I just like saying the name. Skritti Politti. English band, mid-80s. In fact, the album title is Cupid and Psyche 85, Skritti Politti. Strange Love before that with Depeche Mode. Tegan and Sarah starting it off with Closer. 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

Sheryl Crow, her second album, even though it was called Sheryl Crow, that's usually your debut, but her debut had been the Tuesday Night Music Club. Sheryl Crow and Maybe Angels on this Wednesday afternoon, Stone Over Water. This is the latest from Death Cab for Cutie.

0: Burn Bailey Ray, and put your records on. And that's what we do every day here at WFUV. It's my pleasure to do it every weekday afternoon between 2 and 6. The record or the file or the CD, whatever format it is in. Corinne Bailey Ray and Put Your Records On. Death Cab for Cutie did Stone Over Water. 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

Tonight. That would be In Excess. Cold War Kids before that. We Used to Vacation. Here's Stephen Wilson Jr., new one, Hardwired.

0: This Tornado Loves You. That would be Nico Case here at WFUV. Sure Shot with the Beastie Boys before it. Stephen Wilson Jr., his new track, Hardwired. On 90.7, it's A Charming Man and the Smiths in just a moment.
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Fontaine's DC, that's their latest, called Marianne. The Smiths with This Charming Man. Here's Slide Tackle from the artist Japanese Breakfast.

0: The song is Make It With You. With You spelled wit, W-I-T, chew, C-H-U, Make It With You, Queens of the Stone Age, which bears no resemblance at all to the 1970 song by Bread, Make It With You. Hozier did Like Real People Do and Japanese Breakfast and Slide Tackle. It's Dennis Elsis. New music from Caroline Rose is coming up.
1: 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Madison Ryan Ward, the Standing Tall Tour. 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

0: Steve Lacy and the song Oh Yeah with a question mark on it. It's Dennis Elsis here at WFUV on this September 23rd. If you are celebrating a birthday today, happy birthday. And Bruce Springsteen is celebrating a birthday today. He's 77. This is Growing Up.
1: Well, I stood stone like at midnight, suspended in my masquerade, and I combed my hair till it was just

0: Born to Run. Bruce Springsteen, recorded live. Bruce Springsteen, happy birthday, number 77 today. Born to Run, and Bruce, and growing up, as many of us did, with Bruce Springsteen. 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

Jimmy Eat World, the band, and the song The Middle, and Jimmy Eat World, and that song from the 90s. I don't know much about the title, but I do know that the leader of the band is Jim Atkins, and the title, their name, rather, Jimmy Eat World, has something to do with a childhood incident between Jim and his brother. It's Dennis Elsa's Camera Obscura, before that in French Navy. Here's John Legend in Daylight.

0: Hold On. And Tom Waits. Maggie Rogers did Love You for a long time. And from John Legend, we started off and Daylight. On this Wednesday afternoon, WFUV, the duet of Krungbin and Leon Bridges coming up.
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It's the artist LP who appears tomorrow at the Rooftop at Pier 17. The duo Texans, both Krungbin and Leon Bridges, Texas Sun. Here at Member Supported 90.7, the song Surgeon from St. Vincent.

0: Arcade Fire's Intervention. We heard Pixies and Debaser. 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
1: Today at the UN General Assembly, Iranian President Masoud Pezeshkian said in his wartime address that Iranians have been victims of terrorism by the United States. This comes a day after President Trump said he could annihilate the Islamic Republic. As the event continues to take place, a gridlock alert will continue throughout the city. Mayor Zoran Mamdani has told New Yorkers to account for extra time when traveling and taking public transportation. There are tremendous updates coming to New York City. Mayor Mamdani announced that more than 18,000 trees have been planted in the city this year. That's the highest number of trees planted in a single year since 2016. New York Giants quarterback Jackson Dart is expected to be out for the rest of the season. That's because of a knee injury he suffered from on Monday during the first quarter of the Giants' second game of the season. According to ESPN, Dart's ACL is intact, but he has damage to his meniscus, MCL, and PCL that require surgery. English artist and songwriter Michael Kiwanuka has announced he's been recovering from a stroke. In a post on Instagram, he revealed his condition along with a new album, Fudge, coming out soon. Kiwanuka said he is especially happy about the new record due to his tough recovery in the past few months. Be sure to check out our What's What podcast, giving you the latest in news and culture. 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I'm Sonia Wella-Witagoda, and that's your news in 90 seconds on FUV.
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The aptly titled, Ladies and Gentlemen, We Are Floating in Space, from the English group Spiritualized. That goes back to 1997. Here at WFUV, it's 2026. In fact, Wednesday, the 23rd of September. This is Jesse Wells' new Won't You Come Out Tonight?

0: ever said with Liz Phair. And Jesse Wells' recent release, Won't You Come Out Tonight? 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

0: Released in 2009 from the band Edward Sharp and the Magnetic Zeros, the song called 40 Day Dream. REM before that, beautiful, sad, sad song. Everybody Hurts, Automatic for the People. And Lake Street Dive, back with a new one called You're Never Around. 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

Remy Wolf, that's her name, and the track is Bottle. U2 before that, and Sunday, Bloody Sunday. It's Dennis Elsis, it's Roxy Music, and their album from 1974 with an extremely controversial album cover. And some good music inside. Here's Roxy Music and the thrill of it all.

0: the musical project known as Francis and the Lights, and the name comes from the performer Francis Farewell Starlight, and we heard their song, May I Have This Dance. Talking Heads before that, David Byrne finishing up a year-long tour over the weekend at Forest Hills. Talking Heads and Psycho Killer Qu'est-ce que c'est? Starting off, it was Roxy Music and the Thrill of It All. Stay tuned. Sam Sumter's coming along next. It's Dennis Elsis. Let's you and I meet up again tomorrow in the afternoon. And right now, check in on the news in 90 seconds.
1: Today at the UN General Assembly, Iranian President Masoud Pezeshkian said in his wartime address that Iranians have been victims of terrorism by the United States. This comes a day after President Trump said he could annihilate the Islamic Republic. As the event continues to take place, a gridlock alert will continue throughout the city. Mayor Zoran Mamdani has told New Yorkers to account for extra time when traveling and taking public transportation. There are tremendous updates coming to New York City. Mayor Mamdani announced that more than 18,000 trees have been planted in the city this year. That's the highest number of trees planted in a single year since 2016. New York Giants quarterback Jackson Dart is expected to be out for the rest of the season. That's because of a knee injury he suffered from on Monday during the first quarter of the Giants' second game of the season. According to ESPN, Dart's ACL is intact, but he has damage to his meniscus, MCL, and PCL that require surgery. English artist and songwriter Michael Kiwanuka has announced he's been recovering from a stroke. In a post on Instagram, he revealed his condition along with a new album, Fudge, coming out soon. Kiwanuka said he is especially happy about the new record due to his tough recovery in the past few months. Be sure to check out our What's What podcast, giving you the latest in news and culture. 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I'm Sonia Wella-Witagoda, and that's your news in 90 seconds on FUV.
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What is up? Happy Wednesday. Sam Sumter back in New York, back in action, back on the radio with you this evening. I mentioned it yesterday, but I spent some time down in Florida with my brother and his three kids, three and under. And, you know, I've been back for a little bit now. I'm at the Paw Patrol theme song. Still bouncing around in my brain. So we are going to continue with the Sonic Detox tonight. I've got Cage the Elephant coming your way, some Charlie XCX, a new one in rotation, the Womack Sisters, and more. But first, I have got new constellations. We had Harley and Josh swing by the studio not so long ago. That episode of the FUV Live Sessions podcast will be dropping soon. In the meantime, from their album, It Comes in Waves, this is Hot Blooded on FUV.

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That would be The Replacements on WFUV. I'm Sam Sumter, serving up some Charlie XCX for you next. Her album, Music, Fashion, Film, dropped this summer. And this song, dealing with the latter, the film element, sees Charlie kind of working through her pivot to acting and her experience with this medium. One line I really like is, "I don't feel embarrassed even if I suck. I'm always craving an experience that feels dangerous." It's Camera on FUV.

0: Bon Iver, getting a little cozy on this autumnal evening here in NYC. This is FUV. I am Sam Sumter. Just stoked to have sleeves on, honestly. It's all it took. Morale is high as the temperatures get low. If you haven't yet, be sure and check out the latest episode of FUV Live Sessions. This one features the Chilean artist Rubio, a conversation that was actually in Spanish and then translated after the fact. So really proud of how this one turned out. She has a great conversation with our producer, Megan, about her album that dropped in February, which is really about her love of all things otherworldly and non-human, from the Earth's flora and fauna to outer space and even extraterrestrial life. So be sure and check that out at WFUV.org and on all podcast platforms. I've got Smashing Pumpkins, the Womack Sisters, and more coming your way next.
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Gotta love the Womack sisters. Gotta love a sister act on WFUV. I'd like to think that if I'd had a sister, we would have been in a band. But I think the one summer my mom did a kazoo band for the neighborhood, little Saints Go Marching In action. That was my family's musical peak. I'm Sam Sumter on WFUV. You can catch the Womack Sisters, a family of true musical talent, at Babies All Right on September 30th and October 1st. I've got Black Pumas up for you next. It's Black Moon Rising on FUV.

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0: Joanna Samuels up for you next on WFUV. Another super sweet artist who came through our studios recently. So another live session to keep an eye and ear out for. Her album Sorry Kid is out now. And this track from the record features one of our FUV faves, Tyler Ballgame. 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

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Hoping you're having a wonderful Wednesday so far, hanging out with you tonight and looking forward to hanging out tomorrow with the winners of our Phoebe Bridgers Soundcheck experience. 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We are at WFUV. I've got some Phoebe Bridgers for you now from last weekend. This is Lost Boys.

0: I'm Sam Sumter on WFUV, and it is time to get your tickets for WFUV's last big event of the year. 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

That's First Aid Kit on FUV. 25 years after the Strokes dropped Is This It? And a couple months after the release of Reality Awaits, music journalist Stephen Hayden has dropped the book Is This It? The Never-Ending Rise and Fall of the Strokes and Rock and Roll. That is a book documenting the quarter century and counting long career of the Strokes. And if it's half as good as Lizzie Goodman's Meet Me in the Bathroom, I am in. Might have to buy it or fund it on Libby and Cram before the show in a couple weeks. From Reality Awaits Now from the Strokes, this is Going to Babylon.

0: 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I've got Noah Kahan, Casey Musgraves, The Clash, and more. Coming your way next.
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Casey Musgraves, who will be doing a tribute to Dolly Parton at this year's VMAs that airs on September 27th, so this Sunday. I'm Sam Sumter on 90.7 WFUV. Here's The Clash.

0: Sam Sumter on WFUV. Always got to let the footsteps, I think those are, play out. 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
0: Greg Freeman coming your way next. The album All Set the Bone drops October 2nd, and he'll be playing Webster Hall on November 20th. There's something about this song I love, and I phrase it that way because I don't know what it is. They're just, it hits something for me, like his delivery, or maybe it's just the fact that I really love the line, all I want to do is look at you, looking at me with the moonlight in your eyes. But great song. Whatever it is you like about it, it's Indo on FUV.

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Sam Sumter in with you tonight on WFUV. Hope you're having a really nice one so far. I've got Devin Gilfillian coming up for you next. And beyond that, an opportunity to catch Devin Gilfillian live. We just announced an evening with Devin Gilfillian and Snack Time, plus special guest Danielle Ponder. That's going down at Sony Hall on November 11th. Our last big event of the year, and last year's was so fun. The Mountain Goats were incredible and hilarious. Molly Tuttle was fabulous. So I'm really, really looking forward to this event and would really love to see you there. Grab your tickets at WFUV.org as we listen to some Devin Gilfillian. I'm trying to see how many times I can say Devin Gilfillian in one break. This is Black Dog Rabbit Hole.